0: von meinen Lieblingshits. Why don't you stay? Cause since you walked away, I'm riding through a ghost town on a Chevrolet. Energy. Hits music only.
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Are you with me? Are you with me?

it's hard to say that I'd rather stay awake when I'm asleep, because my dreams are bursting at the seams.

besten neuen Hits. You made me dye my hair. 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Hey, this is Bill and Tom from Tokyo Hotel, and you are listening to Energy.